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He goes on a good old Toby. 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that, I had that, I had that, I had that, I had that, I had that, I had that, I had that, I had that, I had that, I had that, I had that, I had that, I had that, I had that, I had that, I had that, I 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

I'm out here, I'm out here, I'm out here, I'm out here, I'm out here, I'm out here, I'm out here, I'm out here, I'm out here, I'm out here, I'm out here, I'm out here, I'm out here, I'm out here, I'm out here, I'm out here, I'm out here, I'm out here, I'm out here, I'm out here, I'm out here, I'm out here, I'm out here, I'm out here, I'm out here, I'm out here, I'm out here, I'm out here, I'm out here, I'm out here, I'm out here, I'm out here, I'm out here, I'm out here, I'm out here, I'm out here, I'm out here, I'm out here, I'm out here, I'm out here, I'm out here, I'm out here, I'm out here, I'm out here, I'm out here, I'm out here, I'm out here, I'm out here, I'm out here, I'm out here, I'm out here, I'm out here, I'm out here, I'm out here, I'm out here, I'm out here, I'm out 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

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Every time I want me, how many progress on there will go up on it. 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

0: Amira, so I think so. 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We go be city. 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That's his Ramon, Senator Minigo.
1: Bono, a general banana, Conefem, Pai, no snap, Nana, Raduke, Conefem, of whom get on Sanam, get his son ever. Hane, Campo, Yakina, Ramane, or what? The margin of footy, Elegant.
0: So,
2: I know you.

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1: Ich schwör, Gott.
2: Ah, yeah, me. Yeah, yeah. Yeah, yeah. Yeah, yeah. Yeah, yeah. Yeah, yeah. Yeah, yeah. Yeah, yeah. Yeah, yeah. Yeah, yeah. Yeah, yeah. Yeah, yeah. Yeah, yeah. Yeah, yeah. Yeah, yeah. Yeah, yeah. Yeah, yeah. Yeah, yeah. Yeah, yeah. Yeah, yeah. Yeah, yeah. Yeah, yeah. Yeah, yeah. Yeah, yeah. Yeah, yeah. Yeah, yeah. Yeah, yeah. Yeah, yeah. Yeah, yeah. Yeah, yeah. Yeah, yeah. Yeah, yeah. Yeah, yeah. Yeah, yeah. Yeah, yeah. Yeah, yeah. Yeah, yeah. Yeah, yeah. Yeah, yeah. Yeah, yeah. Yeah, yeah. Yeah, yeah

0: catégories de population ici, à savoir, il y a d'abord les forces de l'ordre qui se sont mobilisées, et à côté d'eux, il y a également ces chasseurs traditionnels, communément appelés les Damanga, qu'on trouve également sur le terrain. 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
1: 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South or Tom Toraco. Did they hold now? Yeah, where are they? What? 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My way, they get home, but we're going to have a world at Tombus, Tombus, and then by Qua, so Palae would have Teddy Bagatin, but I get a Hema, some way, you know. They're going to have a Roga, Duma, Tambute, some way, you don't be like ya. 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

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All right, then she'll go and give you your yaddy. All right, I'll tell my tone and nebby your way. 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All right, then she'll not get him. All right. This one go my give you up. All right, give my mother. All right, go number. All right, I'm cooking cool about it. I say, go some money. All right, you're not going to get what you shall have. All right, go a cool cura. All right, one door I'm a cotto panton. All right, one door up and tomo bang bagel. All right, you're in panton acquire. All right, one more piece you walk. All right, your good piece you have your way. All right, Ninja has got to have your yari. All right, I'm going to go to the house. All right, I'm going to go to the house. All right, I'm going to go to the house. All right, I'm going to go to the house. All right, I'm going to go to the house. All right, I'm going to go to the house. All right, I'm going to go to the house. All right, I'm going to go to the house. All right, I'm going to go to the house. All right, I'm going to go to the house. All right, I'm going to go to the house. All right, I'm going to go to the house. All right, I'm going to go to the house. All right, I'm going to go to the house. All right, I'm going to go to the house. All right, I'm going to go to the house. All right, I'm going to go to the house. All right, I'm going to go to the house. All right, I'm going to go to the house. All right, I'm going to go to the house. All right, I'm going to go to the house. All right, I'm going to go to the house. All right, I'm going to go to the house. All right, I'm going to go to the house. All right, I'm going to go to the house. All right, I'm going to go to the house. All right, I'm going to go to the house. All right, I'm going to go to the house. All right, I'm going to go to the house. All right, I'm going

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I'm going to go to the house. I'm going to go to the house. I'm going to go to the house. I'm going to go to the house. I'm going to go to the house. I'm going to go to the house. I'm going to go to the house. I'm going to go to the house. I'm going to go to the house. I'm going to go to the house. I'm going to go to the house. I'm going to go to the house. I'm going to go to the house. I'm going to go to the house. I'm going to go to the house. I'm going to go to the house. I'm going to go to the house. I'm going to go to the house. I'm going to go to the house. I'm going to go to the house. I'm going to go to the house. I'm going to go to the house. I'm going to go to the house. I'm going to go to the house. I'm going to go to the house. I'm going to go to the house. I'm going to go to the house. I'm going to go to the house. I'm going to go to the house. I'm going to go to the house. I'm going to go to the house. I'm going to go to the house. I'm going to go to the house. I'm going to go to the house. I'm going to go to the house. I'm going to go to the house. I'm going to go to the house. I'm going to go to the house. I'm going

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1: Ayo kano.
2: Oh ben yega.
1: Oh.
2: Oh. Emmanuel a bon atelier ni.
1: Emmanuel sanu sala ki.
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1: Mera.
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2: 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Ka do se ngu a ri do o gwa ni.
1: Mera me.
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1: 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Kau kano?
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2: Ah, well untuk saya kau kau.
1: Eh?
2: Bawa tu kau untuk gua.
1: Nanu amio?
2: Dengar ya.
1: Oh.
2: Mau gua bawa kau mana?
1: Mena ka de kuro yi duna wa won so ayi so
2: ira se yi ro won se nu gungu a ko do nde ya
1: eh
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1: Let's have a yegiro gala. You can qua.
3: Don't say so.
1: I don't be Berunco. Man, kill him to Kurogawu. He in to Kurogawu.
3: Naya.
1: Oh.
3: Mwabu elengua kame.
1: Oh.
3: Usu a ewi wala.
1: Mwese huna kadi wa ude Kurowika bohigbi.
3: Ame owa o drago eme.
1: Oh.
3: Aye wa bala dura do wero.
1: Ya wa.
3: Ta nwame.
1: Ya wa.
3: Aha.
1: O tu ye mi.
3: Ta nungba bi ya aye suwa na ni o aye suwa me.
1: Oh.
3: Pa mai.
1: Ya wa.
3: We don kill dog agbi.
1: O ku tu ye mi ya.
3: Mu ha bi se ye.
1: Tu tu tu. Ba si o mi ton se. Ka yu ka no. Ana wa isopa. Oh, what a Alright. Very small, you look.
4: Very small, you look.
1: Then Tombuni.
4: Doctor Babado.
1: So good, it's a one duly, so.
4: Oh,
1: lie, so good, it's a one duly, too.
4: Oh,
1: that's what I have
4: to do. You want to do
1: it,
4: too,
1: I.
4: Oh.
1: Yawa.
4: So you're great for me. We
1: are with Samuel. Gantle, we may hear a crowbar be more. We hear a dua.
4: Every day of going to dinner.
1: Mera.
4: Eh, I'm here.
1: Yawa, right?
4: What about the best thing? What are playing up for Tamia?
1: And so do my bibio, you know, so Rukwame.
4: It was all quarrel. Oh, when on me, not Benoit.
1: Oh.
4: Ah,
1: when
4: on me, when I'm going to go my hearing and there.
1: I want to motor ya, crow, you know, to go.
4: Oh,
1: no, the problem. You want to do it too, we're going to do it. Oh, that's it. I know what you saw. Kayuka, no. Winton Lunson. Kayuka.
5: I want to go back.
1: I was on Sierra.
5: I'm not here. I'm
1: not here.
5: I'm not here. I'm not here. I'm not here.
1: I'm not here.
5: I'm not here. I'm not here. I'm not
1: here.
5: Lam.
1: Anak pe daru gibu.
5: Daru gibu baru tu.
1: Jangan duri tu. Cari suara ki.
5: Jaga nak kuai gue tu ana.
1: Oh.
5: Kamu ane nak cuma kuaya.
1: Mhm. Nara.
5: new dog in bara or dog in bara bagania.
1: Yama. And she by brilliant and wamiko.
5: Oh, come on, then. Let it go on.
1: Oh, good to have ya.
5: Adio.
1: And that's all right.
4: I don't want to use you, Nazi.
1: Hello? Awana hasoka.
6: Alafia.
1: Amara bara soka.
6: Alafia. Nia ugo da gbengbere ken gerengi.
1: Umu.
6: Ko.
1: Ana gbengbere ken geregi wo.
6: Alafia.
1: Ya wandure to.
6: Giva ka style ndama nawa na soka na wahira.
1: Wayo. Ya wandure.
6: Amwa bo.
1: Oh.
6: Kontrali we boya.
1: Oh.
6: Mera.
1: Alidu. And that big give you. Yamera.
7: Then I quarrel.
1: Oh.
7: Then I quarrel.
1: Where aqua? Where aqua you go?
7: Ah, no, what's the
1: yammy? Oh, go to the Alido.
6: That's
1: all. Hello?
6: Oh, where are you?
1: Oh.
6: Rafia habu rendi.
1: Rafia.
6: Walla den fai gnova honna.
1: Mira.
6: Ya na no grehin ge ga moya.
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1: Mira.
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1: Yawa.
6: Okay, drain a gold.
1: Yawa.
6: Dre drain snake quarry on the one for drain snake will go or in drop our school.
1: Hey,
6: drain your go.
1: Well, go to him, yeah.
6: So,
1: Kayuka.
4: Oh,
1: I'm not on soga.
4: You're not going to go.
1: Hey, so big, I'm a car. Go to him, Dari, Dumikira Kunka, and Nayedo. Kayuka,
4: oh,
1: I'm a rubber and sugar.
4: I had a home, Andy.
1: Tell him, sir, I guess I do.
4: How I did it. Then we be among the moon of now, get little Kunukwa.
1: Oh,
4: then we go here.
1: Oh,
4: then we go here.